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0: It'll be going 30, Hudson and Washington, New York, Mary Charles, Mary 7307, Mary Charles, Mary 7307, New York.

Jackson and Osborne Ave, who are in a complaint, Polish stated that there is loud music coming from the area. He would like to remain anonymous.

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0: 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That's your BLS.
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0: I'll be 30, Main and Nelson with New York, Lincoln William Nora 7971. Lincoln William Nora 7971. Gray DMC, occupied once.
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0: 10-4.
2: 6-2, I'm with him. Yeah, I'm the other.

0: talked to her before. I got a New York CID if you could run it from. I don't have my computer up yet.
1: Bye.
0: Two last names, Morocho and Reyes. Mary Ocean Robert Ocean Charles Henry Ocean. Second last name, Edward Robert Robert Edward Young Edward Sam. First name, Jordi. Yankee Ocean Robert David Ida. Middle initial, Gustavo. George Union Sam Tom Adam Victor Ocean. Date of birth 5/11/2008. Take both to in-house and injustice, please.

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0: 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That name is not on file on the justice or, enough.
1: Copy, warning, Central. 56844, I located that individual CID, it's in New Justice, showing 511.
0: One.
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0: 63, April 4th. Gonna be 30, lower K lot, New York, King William Paul, 8439. King William Paul, 8439, New York. That is up.
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0: 29,
1: for you,
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0: Central by the lower lot 30 with New York, King Henry Nora 9889. King Henry Nora 9889. That is up.
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0: 4, I'm going to be out with 2, South Division, front of the bar.
1: In the area of Slaunch, I believe. 6-3 is going to be out with 2 subjects.
0: 10-1.

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0: I'll be at the riverfront, the waterside, with New York, Lincoln William Nora 7317. Lincoln William Nora 7317, gray Acura, occupied once, that is up.

heard before. Hudson and Ringgold with New York, Mary David Mary 8163, Mary David Mary 8163, Blue Honda Accord. That is up.

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0: Ten four. 6-3, can you back?
1: Yeah, four.

0: 29 and 663. You get this for guard. I'm around the corner. Tap 4.
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0: Down 4.

0: 6-8-4. I'll be out with a vehicle inside Tompkins Park, New York, King William Sand, 2559. King William Sand, 2559.
1: Sam 4, 229, can you back?
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3: Flight to Ripple 430 Central by the lower lot. New York, King Henry Robert 1163. King Henry Robert 1163. That is up.
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2: Yeah, 10-4.
3: Okay. All right, stand by. He's not in Stillman. 5-2, copied last. Clear with a warning.

0: 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That is up.
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0: In regards to the job, both parties are being uncooperative. All units will be 10-2 reports to follow.

0: Nordy, inverted unit 10. 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Yeah. You said yes?
1: I don't understand what you're saying, Joe. Again?
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0: Medic 2, we're in here at Spring Grove. 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

0: 2844. I have the mobile at 722 North Division with Lincoln Tom Sam 8118. New York, Lincoln Tom Sam 8118. That is up.
1: 6-1.

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0: spot 24430. I have for Buckley Park with New York, Mary Edward Lincoln 6211. Mary Edward Lincoln 6211. That is up. Time for 5-7. Disregard. 5-6. Correction. 2-9 in route.
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0: 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Last four on the VIN is 2989.

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Elman DePue with New York, Mary Charles Edward 9321. Mary Charles Edward 9321. That is up.

0: 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It's going to be a misdemeanor forge inspection. 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
0: Twenty-ninth.

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0: about 2 or 4-4. Block of Dykeman with New York, Mary Charles Sam 7866. Mary Charles Sam 7866.
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0: 62, can you check area of room 9 and Main Street? Which is the 911 call for a vehicle heading southbound on room 9. Highly intoxicated, it's going to be a Honda CRV, color gray, unknown plate at the time.
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0: I'm going to be clear with a warning.

5344. 30 Washington and Recoil with New York, Lincoln William X-ray 2185. Lincoln William X-ray 2185. That is up.

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0: 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Just be mindful, the watch parties are coming to a conclusion now.
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1: 5-6.
0: Units respond 1474 Elm Street for an EDP. Appears to be some sort of group home. 23-year-old EDP attacking staff at that location. No weapons reported.
1: 295.
0: 10-4. 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

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Middle C for Catherine. 12:26:03.

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0: 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Clear 34. 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

60 Peaks, Gillian, Mass 35, Medicare, 130, 1474, 1474 Elm Street, between Mapleview Avenue and Riverview Avenue. For a laceration, PD is on scene. Peaks, Gillian, Mass 35, Medicare, 130, 1474, 1474 Elm Street, between Maple Avenue and Riverview Avenue. For a laceration, PD is on scene. 2339, 674.

0: 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Just be advised, Washington Street watch party is orderly and dispersing at the sun.
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5244. 30 Washington Street, IFO 120, the mobile, with New York, Lincoln William Nora 7965, Lincoln William Nora 7965, Red Honda Civic, I've got the data.

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1: 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I've got the data.

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transfer for 430 IFO Pugsley on the Howard side. New York, Lincoln, Charles Robert, 8768. 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I've got the data. I'm secure.

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Main Street, IFO Bugsley Park, 30 with New York, Lincoln Robert Adam 2382, Lincoln Robert Adam 2382, Black Escalade, single occupant, I've got the data.

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I've got to that. Secure for now.

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1: Apple.

0: Charlie, EMS response, 49 northbound. He's always 49 northbound by Azores. Straight for the India. Go there and follow him.
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0: 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I'll be 30, Hudson and Ringgold, New York, John George Lincoln, 6386. 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

0: 4844. I'll be 30 at South Bend Smith with Lincoln King King 5975. Lincoln King King 5975 is going to be white Suburban.
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1: 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Six-one's going to sit by for that, though.
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0: Okay.
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0: 6, April 4. Hemi 30, North James and Constant, New York, Lincoln Tom Victor, 8495. Lincoln Tom Victor, 8495.
1: Sure.

0: 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Eagle 4-5-4.
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0: Bravo 87, you responded to Rick here. We have 77 to the north. 220 Bravo on the room. It's going to be a 73-year-old female.
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0: County Berkeley, class 1, second page, 20 feet duck lane, 20 feet duck lane. 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

6844. 3:30, Hudson and Ringgold, New York, John Norah Paul, 5192. 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Data's up.

8446292. Yes, I get a noise complaint. It's going to be in the area of Nelson and Reynolds, possibly up on Catherine. Cola State, loud music.

0: 5844. Alright, one juvenile released to parents. I'll be transporting a second juvenile to his home on Oak Hill Street next to the high school. I'll update the numeric when I get it.
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2: 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It's going to be New York, Lincoln, Robert, Baker, 5477.
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0: Alright, disregard those units. I got it. 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
0: James Street in between Cortland and Orchard. I'm going to be 30. New York, King Henry, Nora, 7180. 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

0: 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We'll get there another call then.
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0: I receive a 3 on.

Mike Roy, 70, eastbound at Columbus Place, eastbound Avenue at Columbus Place, for a female, unresponsive, but is breathing. 80.

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1: 26 Ida 05187. 05187.
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0: I'm responding to 1436 Columbia in Plainfield. 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
1: Yeah, County Officer 7.
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Allegheny County Dispatch, Grand Theft First Aid. Respond over to the Atria, number 10 Jackson Drive. 10 Jackson Drive, Atria, room number 183. That's going to be for a fall victim on an 87-year-old female. 652.

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0: 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I'll be 30 on South and Hudson with New York, David Edward Union 5660. 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

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We'll be 10-2. 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
0: 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I'll be tempted.

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0: 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John David Peter, 9087. John David Peter, 9087. Should be a white Toyota 4Runner. I'll be secure.
1: Tabor.
2: Tryon Circle in the town of Cortland, across the Putnam Road on a lift assist. Continental Village and Peace EMS number 7, Tryon Circle, town of Cortland, across the Putnam Road on a lift assist. 912-672.

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I'll be back. I'm 47.

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0: 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Samantha Smythe is the caller, stating John Sanchez is at her door, banging on the door. It's an unwanted party, possible domestic.
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It's 10-2.

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1: Sam,

Control Peaks of Act 35, Enoch Granger 130, number 9, Brook Hollow Lane, the Woods 3 condos. Sue McKay Court in the dead end, a few male syncable episode. Peaks of Act 35, Enoch Granger 130, number 9, Brook Hollow Lane, and the Woods 3 condos. Sue McKay Court in the dead end, a few male syncable episode, 1055, 676.

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0: Can you run a name in house to see if we have any contacts? I'm going to give you a last name first when you're ready. First last name is Bellatonga, Victor Eddie Lincoln, Eddie Tom, Adam Nora George Adam. Again, that's Victor Eddie Lincoln, Eddie Tom, Adam Nora George Adam. Second last name is Ochoa, Ocean Charles Henry Ocean Adam. Ocean Charles Henry Ocean Adam. I'm new and ready for the rest.
1: Keep going.
0: First name is Jocelyn, John Ocean Sam Sam, Eddie Lincoln Ida Nora Eddie. John Ocean Sam Sam, Eddie Lincoln Ida Nora Eddie. Middle initial P as in Patricia. And it's going to be 11-10-98, November 10th, 98.
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0: Copy. Is there a CID associated or anything like that?
1: Negative for Spillman. Last interaction was March 28th of this year. It was in 81.
0: Copy.

6 to control, please go back 35, medic 3, engine 130, 137, it's 137 North Division Street, St. Peter's Episcopal Church, in Division Street at Howard Street for the female near, I think we use the Howard Street entrance. Peak, still back. 35, medic 3, engine 130, 137, 137, North Division Street, St. Peter's. Between Dibbish Street and Howard Street, the female near Syncope used the Howard Street entrance. 1152676.

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1: 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I'll wait.
0: Go ahead, Mount Horse.
1: Copy, just advising. I'm out issuing. 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

0: before. That mission vehicle has been located. It's on the back of the Stop and Shop at the Beach Shopping Center. King William Henry 4524. The gray Jeep Cherokee.
1: Hallelujah, thank you.
0: Yep, it's

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0: 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I believe that might be the tow company relocating it behind the Stop and Shop.

0: Yeah, the 4263. Check a parking complaint, Constant and Nelson.
1: You're not.
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The dining hall between Elm Street and the dead end. The female dizzy, possible injuries from a fall. 1252-676.

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0: Respond to South Street Deli. Von Thomas just walked in the lobby and is walking up there now. States that somebody has his cart and possessions and won't give them back. He's going to meet you at the deli.
1: What's that for?

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1: Sam 4, they're on the 100 block of Union.

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0: Check at 1016, Frost and Carhartt. Caller stating no injuries, but the impact was significant according to him.
1: 7-4.

0: Executive Control, Engine 131, Engine 130, Peekskill VAC, 35 Medic 1, Bear Mountain Parkway, eastbound, Carhartt Avenue, for a motor vehicle accident injuries. Engine 131, Engine 130, Peekskill VAC, 35 Medic 1, Bear Mountain State Parkway, eastbound, mile marker 1.7 at Carhartt Avenue, motor vehicle accident injuries. State Police on scene, reporting a female having a panic attack. 1437-657.
1: Good.
2: You could, just be advised, very minor accident, fender bender.
1: Okay, 10-4. You're out at, Frost and Carhartt, right?
2: That's affirmed.
1: Copy.
3: Bobby, four responding. Bobby, four responding. 437.

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0: 6-1-2. One's responding for a noise complaint. 900 block of Constance, a large, loud party.
1: Okay. 14-4. E4 control, car and leader drive.
2: 75B4, repeat last.
3: Updated address, to be car hard lead to drive, out EMS. 2344 has got command.
1: BC, 14 port.
3: On location.

0: to 344, 60 control. All teams will fire units are in service. Command terminated.
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0: Can we take care of that parking complaint on Highland and Compton?
1: Copy.
2: That would be great. Thank you.
0: 10-4, show me going.

6-1, April 4th. I believe the location is going to be 935-935. However, there is another address that has a, like a bingo event going on that's loud, so I'll advise. Yeah, I'm going to be in the rear of between 940 and 936. I believe it's 936, and I'll start there.

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1: Good.
0: Spoke with people at both addresses. The music is very low, no issue. That black driveway is Highland and Constant, the black vehicle.
2: 6384, just be advised it's a right nice cycle as well. It's going to be one of the same.
3: Yeah, 62, the caller gave me the plate number to a red Civic. Just come back to 314 Highland Avenue, apartment 3. I have no phone number, just the address for Manuel, 314 Highland, apartment 3.

0: 62844. Can you go with that plate number?
1: The caller provided King David Charles 8754. So it should be a red Honda. Correction, red Toyota.
0: Alright, 10-4. Did I give you an exact address on Compton? I just drove down the block. There's no red car on the block.
1: It's the block driveway at Highland and Constant.
0: Tough one.

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0: Okay, 462, are you available?
1: 10-4, you show me clear from here. The owner moved the vehicle along.
0: 10-4, 845-2.
2: Go.
0: 6252, it's got a 911 hang up, 121 Fremont Street. Should be on the corner of Fremont and the rear of the high school. There's a child on the phone, got disconnected. I'm going to try to call back now.
1: 10-4.
3: 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I'll

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1: The caller's first name is Nora. I believe she lived at 908 Raymond. She's special needs, has blonde, brownish hair. The first caller was a little boy, though.
0: 5-4. 5-2-4. 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We went between the kids and Nora decided to call 911. I'm gonna walk her home.

3844. Being changed to 1017. I'll be clear. 75B4 transporting four individuals to Hudson Valley. I'll be 10-2. I'll be 104 to be completed.

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0: 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I believe it's going to be a vehicle with a New Jersey tag.
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1: Kareem Williams is going to be the subject I have. Stand by for DOD. 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

0: 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Peekskill Mac 35, Medic 1, Engine 130, IFO 901, Main Street, Peekskill Plaza Apartments for the man down, PD's on scene. 1702-676.
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0: Can I just get Maury's date of birth just for EMS, Joseph Maury?
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Alabama Police and Southern Fire Department. This is your Bentley State Fest. I repeat, this is a just a Fest, a slightly late Fest. 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
0: Respond to Delhi 501 Highland Avenue for a dispute. Clerk there states a white male arrived earlier and left a cell phone to charge with the clerk. Then another different male just arrived to retrieve that phone. He's refusing to turn over the property.
1: Six one copy.
2: 10-4.

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6.84. We're going to be 10-2. That party's phone was in fact his. No issue.

Personal Info 4. 3:30, Nelson and Paulding, Nelson and Paulding with New York, Michael Eddie Charles 8161, Michael Eddie Charles 8161. Secure.

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Respond to 575 Spruce for the activated apartment outside lot. Timeout 1907.

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1: 1909.
0: 1909. Thank you.

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8-4-2-6-2. Stars by 960 Phoenix Avenue, 6-1 respond from headquarters. Possible altercation in progress, stemming from an accident that happened outside the jurisdiction. Dispatch is on the radio or is on the phone with SP right now in regards to the actual accident.

0: still in the area. One, do you get any make or model for the vehicle?
1: Negative. The male was screaming on the phone, so they were getting work.
2: You want
1: a
2: Lincoln Edge or a
1: Corey? Mr. You're coming very low. Can you go again?

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1: This guy just continues on.
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0: Doesn't seem like there's going to be any accident here. Seems like it's going to be more of a road rage incident.
1: Stand for.
0: Stand for.

0: New York 700-416-685. And just be advised, I confirm there is not an accident. There's no damage on that vehicle.
1: That gave you coming back to William Maita Perez out of Osney, is valid.
2: 6, I just have one more CID under it again.
1: Go ahead.
2: Could be New York 224-887-981. 224-887-981. And both parties are advising that there's no accident and we don't see any damage either.
1: 10-4, that gig is coming as valid for Matthew Bruno out of Yorktown Heights. Restriction is going to be adult seating 7 and some endorsement.
2: Thank you. 5-0-4-4. 5-0.
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0: 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And I'm using a pop.
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0: Copy. Can you just print and hold both the IDs and the vehicle?

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Party is V10-2.